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3: Me not working hard. Yeah, right. 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Or better yet, go to Times Square, take a picture of me with a Kodak. 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And tonight, let's enjoy life. 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

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I need some more. 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I got what you want to geek for a week.

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1: Boy, Petra, all summer long.
2: Hi, it's Taylor.
1: This is Ariana Grande.
0: Post Malone.
3: It's Renee Rapp.

0: Y'all ain't ready for this. Let's go.
1: God sommer.
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1: 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Yeah, right, picture that with a Kodak. Or better yet, go to Times Square, take a picture of me with a Kodak. 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And tonight, let's enjoy life. 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

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I need some more. Call it with the flow, better know I'm home alone. 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I got what you want to geek for a week now. 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